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0: 8463. 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
1: 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He is clammy, alert. He doesn't have any heart history, but he does have stroke history. No change in clothes. Check that color. 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
0: 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Should come back to a Volkswagen.
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0: Can I get you around an ops code for me?
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0: Adam 900001888931. It's gonna be out of Michigan.
1: I'm clear on that. I get a return to Muammar Abdullah, Bucknell Road, Mendon. Status on the driver's office is valid with no want.

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0: Vivian Assault, happened at Marathon and Colon, 898 East State Street. CP calling on behalf of her friends, said he was assaulted about 45 minutes ago, has a swollen lip. They are now going to be at 538 East State.

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0: Maybe ACM Plastics again. Another alarm. I said they spoke to someone on premises, but they couldn't give them the break.

Station 2, respond. 626 South Grant Ave. 626 South Grant Ave for a gas leak. Closed by the meter, just got home. Could smell gas out by the meter. Central Square, 2122.

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0: 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There's also a power line hanging low in their backyard.
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0: 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Go ahead. It's going to be 13570 Pleasant View Road in Three Rivers. Started off with a couple of 911 calls. We couldn't really tell what was going on. Now it looks like we have a male that has dementia that's walking down the driveway. It's going to be a Jared Ruggles. Looks like they want med and police.
1: Clear. 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

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Have a combative male who's requesting medics. We have PD en route as well. 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
1: Tony, go ahead.
0: Me, Michigan registration. It's going to be David Boy 74049, DB 74049. Miami, dark and color Silverado, DB 60 out near the airport.

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0: We'll be clear of Grant Knox Medical 211 will be remaining empty.
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1: But.
0: We'll be on scene on Grant. You can just come to go on scene as well.
1: Okay.

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0: Morgan and Genuine, we've made contact.
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0: We're actually going to be a few doors down to the south.
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0: 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It's going to be on a gray station wagon. I'm going to be on South Main and Pearl.

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0: 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They're requesting your officer step up.
1: Sure. Just got on scene. Can you meet them outside to show them which residence?
0: The house just in front of Randall.
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0: 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Would like an officer to come out.
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0: 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Between a white car.

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0: 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Sounds like bottle rockets. 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
0: it. B-12 in Wildwood, Mission Reg, 4, Robert, David, Paul, 95, so we have Blue Jeep.
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0: Area of main employee calls alleging the house on the corner has a contractor working there running saws and hammering nails and it's waking the caller up.
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2: 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It's Christy and John Castle. So we have an ongoing issue with them burning this yard. That can't be at this time.
1: Okay.

0: Station 2, respond for a burning violation, 610 9th Street, 610 9th Street, for a burning violation of PDM scene that was requesting it's an ongoing issue. Central's clear, 2316.
1: Forty-four and fifteen,
0: 6120 is on scene, advising that they're just requesting you come out because it's an ongoing issue with the same subjects at this residence, burning when they're not supposed to be.

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1: Station 2, Mr. They got the fire out with some dirt.
0: I'm clear. Where they put the fire out?
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1: What?
0: Flyer 15, King Edward Edward Nora, First Christie, C-H-R-I-S-T-I-E, middle of Anne, A-N-N, Christie Anne King, Keen, she's a white female, date of birth 12-18-78, 12-18-78.

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0: Officer, safety valid ops, no wants, injunctive order, bond conditional release. She should not be around. It says Tyne Edmison. I'm guessing it's a typo for Tina.
1: Thank you. You can file.
0: Do you want continued checks?
1: Thank you. I'm going to issue a citation. I'll be clear in a second.

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0: Issue flight 0 Queen Henry Peter 6-9. It's going to be on a white SUV. I'm going to be on East Michigan Ave and Joshua Drive.

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1: 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We're responding priority 3 for lift assistance transport 1215 East Madison Street. 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If she hasn't fallen, she just needs help getting her out of the chair. 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
2: 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The parking lot's full of employee vehicles with multiple doors open.
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0: 175-26, Centerville Constantine Road, caused by the news out checking that you're Gaetian in the field. Heard footsteps at 2. Male subjects tried running down. 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I'm not sure if it's 1096 issue or not.
1: Please lift this phone.

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0: 75, 29, 40, 104. 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
0: B12 on Fairview Drive, Michigan Reg, 34, Adam, Charles, 9. It's going to be a white van.
1: Fair.

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Runway 430, caller's calling to party advise that she got a phone call from her son saying that their 13-year-old daughter, Phoenix Chris, snuck out again. 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

0: 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We have an overdose. We're trying to get further.
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1: Three is fine.
0: Okay. 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

0: 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Do you happen to have any further for us?
1: We had an uncooperative caller, a 25-year-old female approximate in age, overdosing unknown if it was on purpose or accident. She does have a baby with her on scene, was given one dose of Narcan before PD arrived. They arrived to a female who's up and walking.
0: Thank you.

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0: 24, are you on the channel?
1: 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It's just juvenile.
0: I'm clear.
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1: Negative, I'll try to get one from these other juveniles.
0: There.
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0: Michigan registration, Evertown, Mary, 032, ETM 032, is now a white Hyundai passenger car. Yeah, Miller, come up here to Tolbert.
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1: Central 7530 for a stop. Coming on east, correction. US 12 and South Frank Avenue, Michigan registration, Boy, Lincoln, Frank, Adam, Mary.
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0: Yeah, I'm clearing your leg. 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

0: Clinton Lake, just north of the Indiana border. Michigan Rev 07, Adam Nora, John 0.
1: Okay. Like a, oh, good girl.
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0: Taxi on Hawaii Central. We're getting another call from 1010 Maple Crest Court. Caller's advising that Tressa Jones was here, showed up and assaulted the caller and everybody else in the apartment. The caller's going to be outside in the parking lot, but we're still trying to figure out where Tressa went.
1: Clear. We'll be in route.
0: Okay.

0: Safety 1-inch, Ms. Jones is valid ops, signal 3, no wants. Also, the call is going to be at the corner of Maple Crest and Millard.
1: Line's clear.
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0: 24:30. You want me to check over there by the hospital?
1: Negative. They're probably just walking slow.
0: Central 9:30 to help.

Station 2, respond Priority 3. Have PD on scene with a couple of subjects that are wanting to be checked out in reference to an assault. 1010 Maple Crest Court, 1010 Maple Crest Court. Again, have a couple of subjects requesting you. Priority 3, PD's on scene for assault victim, Central's clear, 353.

0: Central 244 is clear. Is this in regards for a patient or multiple?
1: It doesn't sound like anybody needs to be transported, but there's multiple people that are wanting to be checked out.
0: Clear. Are they inviting what for?
1: Stand by, I'll try and get it.
2: Go ahead.
1: Can you get approximately how many people are wanting to be checked out and what for?
2: I got at least three. We might have a refusal, but he's claiming the first male is saying he's had head injuries. He's feeling lightheaded. Second female said they've been assaulted with a pole. And the third female that has taken off said she was also assaulted. So I got three patients. One says they had head injury and they're dizzy. The other two said they were sharp with instruments.
1: Okay, thank you.
0: We were not.
1: Clear, they're advising there's going to be three patients, one male that's claiming a head injury. I have two females that were claiming that they were struck by objects and wanting to be checked out.

0: 6130. Is Brandon, all the others good to go?
1: If they're around, we need to get them checked out.
0: Saying we don't want any medical care.

0: Simon here, 215. 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
1: 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Central, 6120.
0: 21.
1: Well, here's 8 to 10 people. We're probably going to have to do a search warrant. If we can get any Cedar County units out here to help us, we'll hold it down.
0: Clear, 29 and 30, are you clear?
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1: Go ahead.
0: Is there anybody in there that needs medical attention?
1: No, no, they won't come to the door. They won't answer the door.
0: Understood.
2: Okay, right.

0: against Central. Can one of you start towards the accident unknown injuries? 131 in Calderman Lake. Have a vehicle in the ditch against the guardrail with their headlights on. Unsure if anybody's inside.
1: Just 30 in route.

0: Station 2, Station 3 respond for traffic exit with injuries. 131 in Calderman Lake, 131 in Calderman Lake. Check that out on the nature. It's going to be an accident, unknown injuries of a vehicle in the ditch against the guardrail. Central's clear, 14.
1: Central 244, you can show us in 24 clear of Maple Crest. I will be in route to the VI.
0: Clear.

0: 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He doesn't want any medical attention.
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0: 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Station 3 for a tone of disregard for a PI. 131 in Cotherman Lake. 131 in Cotherman Lake. It's going to turn into a PDA. No injuries. No fire needed. Central's clear. 422.
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1: 20, go ahead.
0: Just be advised, we have two state troopers that are heading out from Kalamazoo County. They're going to be on statewide 5, but they're going to come help in 3 Rivers.
1: Clear.
0: Check that. They're going to be Kalamazoo County units.
1: Clear. 6116 is on their way to, I mean, early as well.
0: Okay.

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0: Jeremy's advising that he's not sure if he's going to need a tow or not, but he's going to make contact with his dad.
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1: Good.
0: Okay, I've got several signals, two out of Kalamazoo County. I show at least one with statewide pickup. I'll send that message, and he might just have a convenient ride on the way already.
1: There, he's an agent. Back up.
0: 20, head out.

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0: 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He seems to be fine. We don't need any checks, but we're figuring out ditto right now.
1: Clear. 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
1: Just confirming with you that Kalamazoo wants a whole place on Longacre, and the units responding to help you guys out is good. Are they going to take him back?
0: Clear. I appreciate it. The need for paper has evaporated. We're going to have two in custody.
1: Oh, okay, clear. Do you still need the Kalamazoo units?
0: If they're close and they want to pick old Kyle up, they can. They probably only need one of them now.
1: Okay, they're in the same car.
0: Interesting.
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1: Go ahead.
0: Are you guys going to be all set up there?
1: Hey, fair. We're on paper right now.
0: Where?

0: Yankees, how's it going?
1: Hi, this is Elvin Rowe. Can you run both parties, please?
0: Yes, sir. Signal 5.
2: 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Thank you, though.

0: Could I just be advised, the mail and a half is going to have three signals. One's going to be out of MSG Marshall, the signal two for simple assault. Also going to have one out of Kalamazoo County. The other one's going to be out of Livingston. The Kalamazoo County one is third for cash jury criminal bunch FTA. Also signal three. And revoked.
1: 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Should be en route to 29th location.
0: Okay.

0: 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They've been advised.
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0: 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And I believe they said that the company name was Ayers Insurance.

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Be advised, it is a shed.

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0: 6716 Central, copy that. Check the area at Health Parkway in Millard. Caller is walking on the sidewalk in this location when a black male, possibly wearing a green jacket, early 20s, walked up from the orange equipment on the north side of the health track, threatening her caller, stating to never walk past this stuff again. 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
0: For 21 responding 69801 Burke Road for a structure fire. It is a shed that is on fire. There's no flammable items. Flames are about 10 to 12 feet tall. No one inside the shed, and it's not close to any other structures.
1: Clear on that. 12 and 131, heavy black smoke.
0: Heavy black smoke.

Jackson 7, respond for priority 2, unconscious, to 1200 Progress Street. That's 1200 Progress Street, Summit, Polymers, for priority 2, unconscious. Central's clear, 629.

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That's 69801 Burke Road for structure fire. Mottville Township. Central's clear at 631.

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1: 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Fire's under control. 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
0: Let me have the hospital 613 FX.
1: Clear.

Yeah, it's Ace Charlie, copy VOL 131 southbound Dickinson. Unit 131 southbound Dickinson, gonna refer a black BMW SUV. Excessive speed and passing in the work zones. Registration Adam, Adam 5, John Victor Henry, AA5, JBH, Central Square BOL at 733.

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0: 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That's 10705 Quarry Lake Road in Fabius Township for priority two unknown medical. Central's clear at 746. Go ahead.
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0: You turn towards Big B. Our caller's on the line stating a red Ford Explorer cut them off in the line. They went to tell them that, and now he's following them around the parking lot trying to block them in and cause a fight.

0: 61716. Subject left northbound in that Ford Explorer. It's going to be a Michigan Reg 4, Robert Boyd Nora 99. The white male, face tattoos, no weapons seen. They got out of the vehicle and were trying to fight our caller's partner. No assault actually took place. Our caller is going to leave as well. They do not need contact.
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0: 5-7-0-7, 913. I have a responding priority 1 for a sick person, 911 Elm Street, colon. Got a 65-year-old male. He is conscious. He's weak, not able to walk. He's not making a lot of sense. Advised that he's been seen by a doctor. He has a drinking issue. Stated that it was making him ill. He's continued to drink. Oh, sir, it's clear. Thank you.
1: 913 clear. Thank you.

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0: Federal 6136. Convene run to the jail with 1, gain mileage 13679. If you can call in advice, please, that'll be our subject for medical press from earlier.
1: Okay.

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It's going to be out to any mileage 13687.

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0: 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I'm suspicious. I'll start with Jackson.

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0: Ruby Camp Fort Hill, 21710 North Everson. Caller's going to be the camp director. Say that they had renters use the facility yesterday for a graduation party. However, their staff got there today, and there are a bunch of adults and children there. There are alcohol containers everywhere.
1: Clear. 6216, 705.
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0: 131 Hoffman in both the north and southbound lanes have a two-vehicle accident, unknown injuries. 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
2: 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Sounds like there's going to be a large debris field.
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2: Stop
0: yours. I'm going to send mine through. And what?

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1: Yeah, bring them.
2: Or 205, I have you back on that one. Did you need checks?
3: Thank you. I'm just doing some follow-up. Thank you.
2: Great.
0: Clear after the water truck.
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2: 693 East Main Street at the Conservation District for the county. Early this morning, unknown time frame, a white male, 50-ish, got into a vehicle in their parking lot, possibly took $25, although unsure.
5: Suspicious.

0: Honda SUV. Coming away.
1: Yeah, Michigan. Edward Robert Adams, 6920, ERA 6920, going to be Chicago and Big Hill.

0: response.
1: I'll be out at the accident. I'm going to start getting traffic going a little bit.
0: Clear.
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1: Come on down, Dewey.
2: Alright, I'm on my way.
1: Last one's gonna be a real Honda.
3: I have one male complaining of shoulder pain. If you could just start medics, priority 3.
4: Clear.
3: I have 228 for you to copy when you're ready.
4: Go ahead.
3: 1 David Charles 49843. That's going to be on a Chevy Silverado. Break for the second.
4: Go for it. Respond for PI priority 3 to North US 131 in Hoffman. That's North US 131 in Hoffman. Patient complaining of shoulder pain. Central Square at 952.
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0: clear. Would you like a recon as a general? Go ahead.
1: Both owners request for brokers. Chevy Camaro is going to have heavy front end damage and at least one front tire down, and the Chevy Silverado is going to have heavy rear damage.
0: What is the return as a general?
2: Negative, we'll be all set.
0: Clear. 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
0: Both separate lanes. 321, when you get on scene, take one of the lanes off. 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
1: Central Square.
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0: 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It's on Centerville Constantine.
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0: Central 421. 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
0: Yeah, the Wisconsin boy, Charles Sam, 6903. ECS 6903, going to be West Chicago on surprise.

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1: Fire.
0: The venue is at McDonald's, however, your caller is at Wagoner's. They say that a Chrysler...
1: Copy out.
0: Okay, clear.
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0: Go ahead.
2: I'll be out at 18876 Centerville Constantine. Dropped him off and I'll be clear last.

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0: Landing at 25 Central, copy one. Send me a larceny of food, McDonald 405 South Central, it's a Cody unknown last lost food, last seen wearing a backwards hat, left hand foot, unknown direction of travel.
1: Clear. Central 4205. Reference my complaint. She says she gave two registrations. Are you able to figure out what the second one is?
0: Stand by.

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1: Check the area of Susan and West. Our caller states that a white male with a full beard, wearing jeans and a leather top, riding an older black motorcycle, is riding up the street between West and Chicago, asking people if they've seen a young girl, 5'5", with brown hair. 10-minute time delay.
0: Clear. 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

0: Central 75K1. Go ahead. Back in the county, go ahead and put me on the one that's on the board for me. Okay.
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0: It's rather lengthy, but if you could read the narrative for Devonshire and perform a welfare check and contact the second CP as well.

Central 75, K1. K1. I'll be out. Can you copy a 28 and just add it, please? Michigan Edward William X-ray 82 84 EWX 8284 on a gray Chevy Malibu.

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0: That's an interpreter faxing it down in the OCA and reference number in the complaint.
1: I'm clear. You show me 10-8.
0: Okay.

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0: 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I'll be 10-8 from this one. Which one would you like me to go to next?
1: Let's start with the Village Manor. I believe caller's on site.
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0: 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I made contact. She said she just got confused dialing the number, and she appears to be okay.
1: 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If you could copy the Wilbur Road call, it's a TXT requested state police only.

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0: I'm going to have to wait. There's something wrong with this valve. 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

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That's 13294 Spence Road in Three Rivers for priority one seizure. Since was clear at 1304.

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0: T24 responding to 13294 Spence Road for a priority 1 seizure. Patient is a 63-year-old male, conscious and breathing. Had 4 seizures in a row, was having issues breathing. Stopped breathing, performed CPR. Sounds like he is now breathing, but he is not alert.
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That's 517 South Erie Avenue at a palace for a priority 2 hemorrhage. Central's clear at 1311. Clear 24 yards.

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1: Hey,

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That's 517 South Erie Avenue at Optalis for a priority 2 hemorrhage. This is clear at 1313.

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0: Good.
1: Life Care 7511 responding to 517 South Erie Avenue in Three Rivers at Altalis, Hall D, room 106, bed 2 for a priority 2 hemorrhage. Patient is a 72-year-old male, conscious and breathing, experiencing bleeding from the rectum. Be advised, he is on blood thinners. The bleeding is not serious.
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0: 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They state that they were defrauded $580 from a person on TikTok who was trying to sell a home.
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1: All right, she is at work and failed to tell us that. You can give her a TX.
3: Okay, clear. Also, she does not live here on Laura Drive. This is her ex's address. I'm not sure where the CP actually lives now.
1: Clear. When I said that we were there, she said you could knock on the door. The ex-wife was there, but I said that you need to make contact with her and not the ex-wife.
0: Yeah, I'll just call her and get the whole cluster tied up and done with.
1: Appreciate it.

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0: Debbie Hoffman in Portage, there's a brown brindle boxer running in and out of the roadway. It has a collar. 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It's very friendly.
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0: 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I'm going to be following a family over to the SeaTac building on Schimmel.
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1: 724 responding for priority 3 abdominal pain to 1304 Laura Court, Laura Drive, apartment A in Sturgis. Patient is a 21-year-old female, conscious and breathing, has Crohn's disease and has been throwing up, having severe abdominal pains.
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1: 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I'm going to Houston Lunch and then we'll talk to him.

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Midland, it's in by the copy DOL, 131 in Derby. 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Possible reg 8, Robert David Zebra, 70, ARDZ70. All over the roadway, almost hit a county truck, now approaching Withers Road. Sounds clear, VOL 1424.

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1: That's all from 25. 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
1: No. 714, we are responding. Party 1, 1624 Griffith Street. For a 56-year-old male, conscious, difficulty breathing. 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

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Priority 2, 1215 Elm Street. 1215 Elm Street at Lake House for a fall. Central clear, 1429.

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1: 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Heavy responding, priority 2 to Lake House. Have an 83-year-old female, conscious and breathing, fell and hit her head. She's still on the ground, no bleeding, going to be room 134, 134.
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0: 5446 Central.
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0: All right. 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I have no one closer currently. 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Going to be for domestic at Sweet Lake. Unknown trailer number. Calls third party stating dad and aunt were fighting, and the caller that called CP is 12 and had her nose ring ripped out.

0: 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Edward Nora William, 1928, ENW 1928.
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0: 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Right front of the police department.
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Union Station, Trinity, copy BOL, 131 Moore Park, northbound. Units BOL, 131 Moore Park, northbound for a semi-tractor trailer that says Lakeshore Ag on the side. Silver truck tried to run a collar after it. So just clear BOL, 1459.

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1: That's negative. And the tow company was already on the way here, is that correct?
0: Exactly.
1: Okay, thank you.

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0: Michigan handicap, 8561, Mary 5. 8561, Mary 5. It's going to be Kalamazoo, Constantine North Edition.

Station 2, respond for priority 1, unconscious at US 131 M216. That's US 131 M216 for priority 1, unconscious. So just clear at 1516.

0: 324, would you further?
1: Go ahead.
0: 224 responding to US 131 and M216 for a priority one unconscious. Patient is a 53-year-old female, not conscious and breathing, going through a withdrawal and passed out. Be advised, they did pull into a gas station headed southbound on US 131 called Bill's Corner Store.
1: Central, also be advised, they are in the suburbs going to the car. Clear. Central 4205, traffic stop.
0: Good.
1: Can we have Indiana plates? David Tom Charles, 523. Disregard, Central.
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2: And four. 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
0: 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I'm going to be Prairie and Lincoln.
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1: Go ahead.
0: That's name is Lowry, L-O-W-R-Y, first name is Cade, K-A-D-E, middle name is Patrick, Cade Patrick Lowry, 11-13 of 04, out of Michigan, in Indiana.

0: He's going to be valid no longs.
1: Could you send me his ops code via chat, please?
0: Paper.
1: 501.
2: Go ahead.
1: Edward Victor Nora 0344 was a wreck driver in our parking lot by the squad cars. Just about caused several accidents in front, headed westbound through town right now. I'm trying to catch up. Yeah, units in the area. This is a Patriot SUV type vehicle.
0: I don't know.
2: Clear.

0: I'm going to continue west out of town. 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Just trying to catch up.
1: Clear.

0: I got him out here in front of Viking right now. He's stopping in Miller Road now and starting back up. Still continuing west.
1: This is Judgment 1033 for 7501 in front of Viking Centerville.
0: He's kind of going head on with other traffic right now. He's pulling off the road. Stay by.
1: Clear.

0: Reference to when I'm out here at Sweet Lake, was there somebody that wanted contact in this?
1: I believe it's going to be the CP that's going to want contact, or the mom whose phone number is in there.

0: 7501, 7511. We have the driver for your stop on TX. He thinks he's not in a good mental state and doesn't want anyone to touch him.
1: On paper. Are you still on the phone with him?
0: Affirmative. We're keeping him on the line. We're trying to tell him to cooperate.
1: Awesome. Tell him I don't want to touch him either. Just ask him to turn his car off, the keys out the window, and hold his hands out for me.
0: Clear.
2: O11 from K1, you need help with traffic.
1: If you could go shut it down farther west of us, O2's got it just to the west, so it'd be better at the next intersection.
2: Thank you.

0: 511. Are we getting any contact with Inland Defense or not?
1: We're trying to get him to cooperate. We advise him to shut the vehicle off and put the keys outside of the vehicle. He is stating that he has a 9mm handgun in the vehicle.
0: 10-4, thank you. Please get him to put his hand out the window if he can.
1: Thanks.
2: Five eleven 425. You want me to start it that way?
0: Whoever's available, please do.
2: Metro, I'm en route that way.
1: I'm clear 4205.
2: Say 511 from 16. I'm gonna come with the dog.
0: Be advised, incoming units. We are west of Viking before the curve. The vehicle is facing westbound on the north side of the roadway. Subject in the driver's seat, I see no other occupants. Gray Jeep, plate Edward Victor Nora 0344.
1: Vehicle comes back on a 2015 Jeep registered to an Isaiah Merkel. Out of Centerville.
0: 10-4, do you have a history here with him?
1: Stand by, I'll check.
3: Good mother.

0: subject just disconnected. It looks like we had a recent welfare check on him in apartment 4205 West Baroque Street on the 5th. That is ETOH.
1: 10-4. I'm going to bump right into this tree line, see if I can see his hands for the guns. If anyone sees me up here, a couple of my car 90s right behind him.
2: 14, I'm Schimmelkamp, 86.
3: 4106, I'm headed that way from Constantine.
0: I'm clear. Caller disconnected from us. He did mention suicide by cop.
4: National 7506, we're coming in on westbound 86, right at the flashing light here in town.
0: I'm clear, 7506.
5: 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He's reset it.

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1: Go ahead.
0: Are you getting traffic turned around away from their scene here on 86?
1: Clear.
2: To the south, watching the driver's side of the car. I want to flee into the north.

0: I'm somewhat clear. Yeah, I'm going to try to get in from the west side.
1: Negative, you're going to want to come on the east side to the west to get closer to the river. You have some tree coverage on this side to get over. Looks like he's clearly drinking out of a glass bottle. Maybe tequila or something.

0: He's open the door and slam it again. Whoever's on east or west side, please get spike strips up in case he tries to flee out of here. I got spike strips across the roadway. Both east and west, if you're whoever comes in next. Call out your location so we know they're set up. Please open the door and step out and slam it.
1: Subject disconnected from Oakland County. JT's out of gasoline and hot and agitated.
0: 10-4, we have some water if you'd like some. And he's holding the phone in his mouth currently. Appears to have a ball cap on of some kind.
1: Claire, he hung up. Can the last unit go again? You're covered.
2: 224.
1: 224 en route. TX Coast Street.

0: 25 units, we're staging medics.
1: I'll be in command. 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Can you also note that we need armor to the scene along with our Jesse, can you get deeper into that wood line to creep up? 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
1: Clear.
2: Touch the set bottle 3.
1: Go ahead.
2: Okay, I don't know what you know or what you don't know. We do have verbals with the subject. Myself, 7501, 7510, 7511, and 7502 are here. 7514 is Sniper. He is working the wood line to the north. Right now, we do not have a cross-star situation. We are good. 7502, are you clear on that?

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1: Go ahead.
0: I'm cutting across to get the 86 to come on the west side. Again, come from the west side. You let them know.
1: Clear, sir.
2: Make sure we got a roadblock with a spike strip up. Just make sure there's no point of escape for him. You guys determine where to set that up.
3: Okay. 7503 to all responding units. If you have anything, please go direct with me. Also, make sure your sirens are not on when you get into proximity of the area, please.

0: Dispatch, can we turn that beeper off and just tell everybody to stay off the air, please?
1: Units from Central, we're going to be disregarding the beeper. It's going to be a silent 1033, again, silent 1033 at 1559.
0: 7502 from Hull Street. Are you able to hear me? Just give me a nod.
2: Does not have a radio.
3: /224 from Central.
1: Go ahead.
3: This is going to be an active volatile scene. They're asking you to come in with no sirens.
1: Clear, and we're staging, correct?
3: A firm stage, no siren or no sirens, minimal radio traffic if we can.
0: K1
4: was headed that way.
0: Okay, dispatch, see it's off road commission. She just hit a big truck also to the west here.
1: Clear calling.
0: White Pigeon unit, just stop right there in front of 7502. Just get the sticks prepped.
1: Clear. O3 from K1 confirmed that you have the traffic blocked off the road commission.
0: Thank you.
4: K1, can you take Strobel? That way we can have a place for semis to turn around.
1: 10-4.
5: Clear. This is just more of a parental discipline than it was

0: 35 with 3 to all units. Nobody rushing on him. We're going to call him back to the Blue Traverse.
1: Sir!
0: We will have hands here. React 1 here, we'll have...
1: Yeah.

0: stuff. So he keeps getting it out of the car, reaching his waistband pretty quickly, possibly armed there. We have not confirmed the weapon yet, but he keeps indicating he has one.
1: Central's clear.

0: 7503. He did also mention at one point that he had a shotgun, however, he couldn't say where it was or what it was.
1: Good copy, thank you. He's still out of the car. We're still negotiating with him.
0: There.
1: Who are these guys walking up here? I don't want them up here.

0: Central, 5447, I'll be in service. Uses 75 units, keep me over there.
1: 7503 Central, do you need another unit?
0: Central, you can just attach me to it.
1: I'm clear, what car are you in?
0: 5425.
1: I'm clear, we have a silent 33 going on right now.
0: I'm clear.
2: Dispatch, we're still negotiating with him. He is still out of the car. And it looks like the medical unit is on scene.
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2: Jesse, how you doing over there?
4: Good, I'm set up in that tree line broadside of the passenger side of the vehicle.
2: Clear on.
5: And what
2: 7503 again to all units on scene. Do not leave your point of cover. We do have a sniper in the wood line to the north.

0: Central. Do we have a K9 route? I thought I had heard one highway here.
1: 6-1-16 set up on the south side of Three Rivers. We can have it that way if you like.
0: Oh, yes. I would like them here, please.
1: Claire, what location would you like him at?
0: Have him come to the,
2: walking up.
0: Central, has,
3: where's Jeff Taylor?
0: Jesse, are you tracking this guy? Because I think he's between us now.
4: Yeah, he's between me and 11.
0: Okay.
1: Sure, my phone. 2503 Central.
0: Good.
1: All right, we got Road Commission on the line. They're wanting to know if you want a semi or a dump trailer or where exactly you need them.

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1: I've got 86 shut down at Folsom and Strobel. I don't know if we need them. O3 from K1, your medics are staged by me.
2: I want the dog Wraith up here with us, because I'm going to ask for a bite. I think he's trying to steal one of our cars. I think that's what he's trying to do. Everything's secure right now, but I think that's his plan.
0: Say 503 from K9, please come straight through or try to go around to the east.
2: Yeah, coming from the west.
0: Clear.
3: 3 from 14, I don't have eyes on right now. I'm just taking cover for the crossfire. Let me know if he returns to the vehicle.
4: I'm going to stay off prime, but I'm going to be holding over. I'll be en route to get in here and assist.
3: Thank you.
5: So 3, would you like us to advance towards the Jeep?

0: 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Handcuffing in progress. One in custody. Cancel the beeper.
1: Central dispatch canceling 1033. One in handcuff. Central's clear. 16.
2: Yes.

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0: Do you still want something blocking the road at our drive?
2: 4205 Central, that's a negative for Road Commission. We're Signal 10. Want to talk to you.
1: I'm clear. Road Commission, you're clear, direct.
0: Okay, thank you.
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1: 7503 from or to dispatch. We're all set out here. No other checks needed. Thank you. 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
0: I'm clear. 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
1: Thanks. Okay.

0: 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Next non preference record, please. And can you enter this vehicle as impounded for me?
1: Okay.
0: Thanks. Copy 75 for 10.
1: Go ahead.
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1: 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Central, all units, the road can be opened up back up now.
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0: 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I'm going to be headed back towards 12464 Crick Street.

0: 2511 Central. Can you call through with the R and have security outside with a wheelchair, please?
1: Over. Do you want them to meet you at the ambulance bay or right out front?
0: Wherever they would prefer.
1: I'm clear. Is he cooperative or uncooperative?
0: Currently cooperative.

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I'm UTL on my subject at this address, and I tried giving my CP a call back, but got no answer, and voicemail box is full. So if she calls back in later, just send her my way, and it could put me on the vacancy.

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0: It's going to be a disorderly, Lowry's bookstore. 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White male, dark black or brown shirt and PJ pants is in front of the bakery, causing problems.
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1: 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I have him here with me. I have the money in hand. Give me that next card, please. Central 5446.
2: 46, go ahead.
1: 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Do you show me clear?
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0: units in the area of M66 Featherstone Road, be preferred to copy BOL. Units in the area of M66 Featherstone Road, be on the lookout for a white Range Rover license plate, E Edward, Y Yellow, F Frank, 0539. It's passing a lot of cars, driving crazy, unable to maintain lane. Last seen headed northbound on 66. Central's clear, 1714. Signal 5.
1: Good says, cancel check.
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0: It's going to be the Frog, 50310 Chamberlain Road. CP has a vehicle that was impounded. Would like to start with a TX.
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0: 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There's no train to be in call on Lucknow.

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0: 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Will you put me in the red? I'm going to be going to the Lockport Township meeting.
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0: We're taking two calls right now. It's going to be down by L&T Automotive by McDonald's. Male, possibly ETOH, stumbling around almost all the time. White male, black t-shirt, black basketball shorts. 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

0: Six General 17. Do we got an updated location of where he's at?
1: Negative. 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
0: I'm clear. 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
0: 25853 Antler Road. Caller is wanting an officer to go to this address and pick up their 7-year-old son. 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
0: Yeah, I'll be in service, vehicle 43. 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

Lifeguard, respond priority 3, Sand Lake Park and Swim Area, 60778 Railroad Street, 60778 Railroad Street, cross of M86 and Wallace. Respond priority 3 for a seizure. Central's cleared, 1836.

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Respond Priority 1 for laceration. Central's clear, 1900.

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Very sick person, priority 1 Central Square at 1925.

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0: 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I have you responding to 69510 Plum School Road in Sturgis Township for a sick person, Party 1. 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
2: 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You're moving back my last.

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